I was born in a city that they call the Windy City. They call it the Windy City because of the Hawk. The Hawk, the almighty Hawk. Mr. Wind takes care of plenty of business now in wintertime. The place that I lived in was on a street that happened to be one of the dead-end streets, where there was nothing to block

stocking it to me. 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Of course, I couldn't put on my goulashes because they had buckles on them, and my folks didn't play that. They said, don't you tear my bed clothes with some goulashes on. But I was fortunate. As soon as I was big enough to get a job and save enough money, get a ticket, catch anything, I split. I said, one day I'm gonna return, and I'm gonna straighten it all out. And I'm about ready to go back now.

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I'm hearing a song of the trees. Shoo-ba-doo-ya-doo, shat-and-doo-bee. The pine melody caressing the shore, familiar to me, I heard it before. 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Don't I feel it?

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But what good? Tell me, what good would my crying do?

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I'd like to pitch a tent by your back fence and yell and scream all night this message over to you.

Millions of Annabelles and Lillians would be to capture me. But you had such persistence, you wore down my resistance. I fell

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1: Something in the way she moves attracts me like no other lover. 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

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Small hours in the morning. 2h, 6h du matin. Two in the morning, 6 in the morning on a Crooner Radio.